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It's called the Pioneer Fire, and the Gila County Sheriff's Office, as well as the Gila County Emergency Management, have recommended that this area be on a set mode on the Ready, Set, Go model, and that is the Brownsville Mobile Home Park. There's some portions

0: 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SET means be alert. 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
1: Gila County Weather.
0: Mostly sunny days, clear nights, and hotter temperatures this week. Below Miami, San Carlos, Roosevelt Lake, and the surrounding area. Looking at mostly sunny with some high clouds at times and even some periods of cloudiness. We will see daytime highs in the mid to upper 90s, nighttime lows in the 60s, some wind gusts as high as 15, even up to 20, 25 miles per hour. Warming up as we get to the later part of your work week. On Thursday, sunshine with a high near 101. And for Friday, a high near 103. Saturday and Sunday, a high in the low hundreds. Nighttime lows will be in the 70s. Wind gusts of 10 to 15, even up to 20, 30 miles per hour expected in the afternoon hours. Conditions remain very dry. There's no mention of rain in this forecast. Fire danger is very high. Stage 1 fire restrictions are now in place with the Tonto National Forest as well as throughout Gila County. And with that, there's no building, maintaining, attending, or using a fire, campfire, or stove fire, including charcoal and briquettes, unless it's outside a structure that is provided by the Forest Service within a designated area. No smoking except within an enclosed vehicle or building, a recreation site. No discharging of a firearm, air rifle, or gas gun. And fireworks are never allowed in any national forest. Some exemptions do apply. Violators can possibly receive a fine of up to $5,000. So know before you go, visit the Tonto National Forest website for further info. And thanks for spending your day with Gila's KISS FM KQSS 101.9.
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0: From Healers Kiss FM, KQSS 101.9, and KJ Radio, there's a new fire that we're keeping an eye on. It's called the Pioneer Fire, and the Healy County Sheriff's Office, as well as the Healy County Emergency Management, have recommended that this area be on a set mode on the Ready, Set, Go model, and that is the Brownsville Mobile Home Park. There's some portions of State Route 188 that are closed, and they probably are going to be temporary closures as they continue to monitor this fire. Set means be alert. Know that there is significant danger in your area. If you need further info about the Ready, Set, Go mode, you can go to HealyCountyAZ.gov.
1: Healy County weather.
0: Mostly sunny days, clear nights, and hotter temperatures this week. Below Miami, San Carlos, Roosevelt Lake, and the surrounding area. Looking at mostly sunny with some high clouds at times and even some periods of cloudiness. We will see daytime highs in the mid to upper 90s, nighttime lows in the 60s, some wind gusts as high as 15, even up to 20, 25 miles per hour. Warming up as we get to the later part of your work week. On Thursday, sunshine with a high near 101, and for Friday, a high

0: High near 103, Saturday and Sunday, a high in the low hundreds. Nighttime lows will be in the 70s. Wind gusts of 10 to 15, even up to 20, 30 miles per hour expected in the afternoon hours. Conditions remain very dry. There's no mention of rain in this forecast. Fire danger is very high. Stage 1 fire restrictions are now in place for the Tonto National Forest as well as throughout Gila County. And with that, there's no building, maintaining, attending, or using a fire, campfire, or stove fire, including charcoal and briquettes, unless it's outside a structure that is provided by the Forest Service within a designated area. No smoking except within an enclosed vehicle or building, a recreation site. No discharging of a firearm, air rifle, or gas gun. And fireworks are never allowed in any national forest. Some exemptions do apply. Violators can possibly receive a fine of up to $5,000. So know before you go, visit the Tonto National Forest website for further info. And thanks for spending your day with Gila's KISS FM KQSS 101.9.
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You don't have to know anything. 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The museum is open Wednesday through Saturday from 11 to 2. 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

0: From Gila's KISS FM, KQSS 101.9, and KJ Radio, there's a new fire that we're keeping an eye on. It's called the Pioneer Fire, and the Gila County Sheriff's Office, as well as the Gila County Emergency Management, have recommended that this area be on a set mode on the Ready, Set, Go model, and that is the Brownsville Mobile Home Park. There's some portions of State Route 188 that are closed, and they probably are going to be temporary closures as they continue to monitor this fire. Set means be alert. Know that there is significant danger in your area. If you need further info about the Ready, Set, Go mode, you can go to GilaCountyAZ.gov.
1: Gila County Weather.
0: Mostly sunny days, clear nights, and hotter temperatures this week. Below Miami, San Carlos, Roosevelt Lake, and the surrounding area. Looking at mostly sunny with some high clouds at times and even some periods of cloudiness. We will see daytime highs in the mid to upper 90s, nighttime lows in the 60s, some wind gusts as high as 15, even up to 20, 25 miles per hour. Warming up as we get to the later part of your work week. On Thursday, sunshine with a high near 101, and for Friday, a high near 103. Saturday and Sunday, a high in the low hundreds. Nighttime lows will be in the 70s. Wind gusts of 10 to 15, even up to 20, 30 miles per hour expected in the afternoon hours. Conditions remain very dry. There's no mention of rain in this forecast. Fire danger is very high. Stage 1 fire restrictions are now in place for the Tonto National Forest as well as throughout Gila County. And with that, there's no building, maintaining, attending, or using a fire, campfire, or stove fire, including charcoal and briquettes, unless it's outside a structure that is provided by the Forest Service within a designated area. No smoking except within an enclosed vehicle or building, a recreation site. No discharging of a firearm, air rifle, or gas gun. And fireworks are never allowed in any national forest. Some exemptions do apply. Violators can possibly receive a fine of up to $5,000. So know before you go, visit the Tonto National Forest website for further info. And thanks for spending your day with Gila's KISS FM, KQSS 101.9.
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This public service announcement is brought to you by your friends at KQSS. 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CASA of Arizona, court-appointed special advocates, needs you. 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If you'd like us to air your public service announcement, please email it to radio@kqss.net or mail it to KQSS Box 977, Miami, Arizona 85539.

0: 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It's called the Pioneer Fire, and the Gila County Sheriff's Office, as well as the Gila County Emergency Management, have recommended that this area be on a set mode on the Ready, Set, Go model, and that is the Brownsville Mobile Home Park. There's some portions of State Route 188 that are closed, and they probably are going to be temporary closures as they continue to monitor this fire. Set means be alert. Know that there is significant danger in your area. If you need further info about the Ready, Set, Go mode, you can go to GilaCountyAZ.gov.
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0: Mostly sunny days.

clear nights and hotter temperatures this week. Below Miami, San Carlos, Roosevelt Lake, and the surrounding area looking at mostly sunny with some high clouds at times and even some periods of cloudiness. We will see daytime highs in the mid to upper 90s, nighttime lows in the 60s, some wind gusts as high as 15, even up to 20, 25 miles per hour. Warming up as we get to the later part of your work week. On Thursday, sunshine with a high near 101. And for Friday, a high near 103. Saturday and Sunday, a high in the low hundreds. Nighttime lows will be in the 70s. Wind gusts of 10 to 15, even up to 20, 30 miles per hour expected in the afternoon hours. Conditions remain very dry. There's no mention of rain in this forecast. Fire danger is very high. Stage 1 fire restrictions are now in place for the Tonto National Forest as well as throughout Gila County. And with that, there's no building, maintaining, attending, or using a fire, campfire, or stove fire, including charcoal and briquettes, unless it's outside a structure that is provided by the Forest Service within a designated area. No smoking except within an enclosed vehicle or building, a recreation site. No discharging of a firearm, air rifle, or gas gun. And fireworks are never allowed in any national forest. Some exemptions do apply. Violators can possibly receive a fine of up to $5,000. So know before you go, visit the Tonto National Forest website for further info. And thanks for spending your day with Gila's KISS FM, KQSS 101.9. Monster!

This public service announcement is brought to you by your friends at KQSS. The Homeless Coalition can use your help in their mission to provide food, clothing, and referrals to the homeless in Globe, Miami. One thing you can do is give non-perishable packaged edibles and drinks to the food pantries here at various churches in Globe, Living Waters, St. John's Episcopal, and First Christian. In Miami, Divine Grace Church. Second Chance on Highway 60 in Claypool also accepts donations of food and clothing. If you'd like us to air your public service announcement, please email it to radio@kqss.net or mail it to KQSS Box 977, Miami, Arizona 85539.

0: 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It's called the Pioneer Fire, and the Gila County Sheriff's Office, as well as the Gila County Emergency Management, have recommended that this area be on a set mode on the Ready, Set, Go model, and that is the Brownsville Mobile Home Park. There's some portions of State Route 188 that are closed, and they probably are going to be temporary closures as they continue to monitor this fire. Set means be alert. Know that there is significant danger in your area. If you need further info about the Ready, Set, Go mode, you can go to GilaCountyAZ.gov.
1: Gila County weather.
0: Mostly sunny days, clear nights, and hotter temperatures this week. Below Miami, San Carlos, Roosevelt Lake, and the surrounding area. Looking at mostly sunny with some high clouds at times and even some periods of cloudiness. We will see daytime highs in the mid to upper 90s, nighttime lows in the 60s, some wind gusts as high as 15, even up to 20, 25 miles per hour. Warming up as we get to the later part of your work week. On Thursday, sunshine with a high near 101. And for Friday, a high near 103. Saturday and Sunday, a high in the low hundreds. Nighttime lows will be in the 70s. Wind gusts of 10 to 15, even up to 20, 30 miles per hour expected in the afternoon hours. Conditions remain very dry. There's no mention of rain in this forecast. Fire danger is very high. Stage 1 fire restrictions are now in place with the Tonto National Forest as well as throughout Gila County. And with that, there's no building, maintaining, attending, or using a fire, campfire, or stove fire, including charcoal and briquettes, unless it's outside a structure that is provided by the Forest Service within a designated area. No smoking except within an enclosed vehicle or building, a recreation site. No discharging of a firearm, air rifle, or gas gun. And fireworks are never allowed in any national forest. Some exemptions do apply. Violators can possibly receive a fine of up to $5,000. So know before you go, visit the Tonto National Forest website for further info. And thanks for spending your day with Gila's Kiss FM, KQSS 101.9.
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0: This song is the Wildwood Flower. Now, the Wildwood Flower is an old country classic. It's gained a whole new popularity. The song isn't any more popular, but the flower's doing real good. Wildwood Flower grew wild on the farm, and we never knowed what it was called. Some said it's a flower, and some said it's a weed. I didn't give it much thought. One day I was out there talking to my brother, and I reached down for a weed to chew on. Things got fuzzy and things got blurry, and then everything was gone. Didn't know what happened, but I knew it beat the hell out of sniffing burlap. I come to, and my brother was there, and he said, "What's wrong with your eyes?" I said, "I don't know. I was chewing on a weed." He said, "Well, let me give it a try." Spent the rest of that day and most of that night trying to find my brother Bill. Caught up with him about 6 o'clock the next morning, naked, singing on the windmill. He said he flew up there. I had to fly out and get him down. He's about half crazy. The very next day, we picked a bunch of them weeds and we put them in the sun to dry. And we mashed them up and we cleaned them off, put them in the corn cob pipe. Smoking them wildwood flowers got to be a habit. We never seen no harm. Oh, we thought it was kind of handy. Take a trip and never leave the farm. Big old puff that wildwood weed. Next thing you know, you're just wandering around behind the little animals. All good things got to come to an end. It's the same with the wildwood weeds. One day this fella from Washington come by and spied them and turned white as a sheet. And he dug and he burned and he burned and he dug and he killed all our cute little weeds. And then he drove away. We just smiled and waved, sitting there on that sack of seeds. Y'all come back now, you hear?
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0: From Gila's Kiss FM, KQSS 101.9 and KJ Radio, there's a new fire that we're keeping an eye on. It's called the Pioneer Fire, and the Gila County Sheriff's Office, as well as the Gila County Emergency Management, have recommended that this area be on a set mode on the Ready, Set, Go model, and that is the Brownsville Mobile Home Park. There's some portions of State Route 188 that are closed, and they probably are going to be temporary closures as they continue to monitor this fire. Set means be alert. Know that there is significant danger in your area. If you need further info about the Ready, Set, Go mode, you can go to GilaCountyAZ.gov.
1: Gila County weather.
0: Mostly sunny days, clear nights, and hotter temperatures this week. Below Miami, San Carlos, Roosevelt Lake, and the surrounding area. Looking at mostly sunny with some high clouds at times and even some periods of cloudiness. We will see daytime highs in the mid to upper 90s, nighttime lows in the 60s, some wind gusts as high as 15, even up to 20, 25 miles per hour. Warming up as we get to the later part of your work week. On Thursday, sunshine with a high near 101. And for Friday, a high near 103. Saturday and Sunday, a high in the low hundreds. Nighttime lows will be in the 70s. Wind gusts of 10 to 15, even up to 20, 30 miles per hour expected in the afternoon hours. Conditions remain very dry. There's no mention of rain in this forecast. Fire danger is very high. Stage 1 fire restriction.

0: Restrictions are now in place for the Tonto National Forest as well as throughout Gila County.
1: And with that, there's no building, maintaining, attending, or using a fire, campfire, or stove fire, including charcoal and briquettes, unless it's outside a structure that is provided by the Forest Service within a designated area. No smoking except within an enclosed vehicle or building, a recreation site. No discharging of a firearm, air rifle, or gas gun.
0: And fireworks are never allowed in any national forest.
1: Some exemptions do apply. 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So know before you go, visit the Tonto National Forest website for further info. 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
1: Well, I met this girl I swore was close to perfect. I could see the ring, the dress, and the whole nine yards. I had a country station on, and she reached and turned it. Said she couldn't stand the sound of a steel guitar. We hit the town to catch the early movie, and old Chris Christopherson played the leading role. I said, "That's my man." She said, "Who's he?" So I jumped up and said, "Girl, we gotta go."

around and said, "You must be joking. Ain't no excuse for having taste that bad." Then I asked her if she'd heard of Alan Jackson. And she said, "Didn't he sing that song called Where Were You?" I said, "Yeah, but girl, that man's a living legend." She said, "Really? I thought he was new."

When the night was over, I walked her to her door, and I bid that girl an overdue farewell. And without a goodnight kiss, I jumped back in my truck, turned on some Hank and Crank it loud.

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hat, told the bartender that I had a flat, and would he be kind enough to give me change for a one? Well, there was one thing I was sure proud to see. There wasn't a soul in the place except for him and me, and he just looked disgusted and pointed toward the telephone.

the last thing I wanted was to get in a fight in Jackson, Mississippi on a Saturday night, especially when there was three of them and only one of me. But they all started laughing and I felt kind of sick. I knew I'd better think of something pretty quick, so I just reached out and kicked old Green Teeth right in the knee.

here to infiltrate the Ku Klux Klan. He was still bent over holding on to his knee, but everybody else was looking and listening to me, and I laid it on thicker and heavier as I went.

0: From Gila's Kiss FM, KQSS 101.9, and KJ Radio, there's a new fire that we're keeping an eye on. It's called the Pioneer Fire, and the Gila County Sheriff's Office, as well as the Gila County Emergency Management, have recommended that this area be on a set mode on the Ready, Set, Go model, and that is the Brownsville Mobile Home Park. There's some portions of State Route 188 that are closed, and they probably are going to be temporary closures as they continue to monitor this fire. Set means be alert. Know that there is significant danger in your area. If you need further info about the Ready, Set, Go mode, you can go to GilaCountyAZ.gov.
1: Gila County weather.
0: Mostly sunny days, clear nights, and hotter temperatures this week. Below Miami, San Carlos, Roosevelt Lake, and the surrounding area looking at mostly sunny with some high clouds at times and even some periods of cloudiness. We will see daytime highs in the mid to upper 90s, nighttime lows in the 60s, some wind gusts as high as 15, even up to 20, 25 miles per hour. Warming up as we get to the later part of your work week. On Thursday, sunshine with a high near 101. And for Friday, a high near 103. Saturday and Sunday, a high in the low hundreds. Nighttime lows will be in the 70s. Wind gusts of 10 to 15, even up to 20, 30 miles per hour expected in the afternoon hours. Conditions remain very dry. There's no mention of rain in this forecast. Fire danger is very high. Stage 1 fire restrictions are now in place with the Tonto National Forest as well as throughout Gila County. And with that, there's no building, maintaining, attending, or using a fire, campfire, or stove fire, including charcoal and briquettes, unless it's outside a structure that is provided by the Forest Service within a designated area. No smoking except within an enclosed vehicle or building, a recreation site. No discharging of a firearm, air rifle, or gas gun. And fireworks are never allowed in any national forest. Some exemptions do apply. Violators can possibly receive a fine of up to $5,000. So know before you go, visit the Tonto National Forest website for further info. And thanks for spending your day with Gila's Kiss FM, KQSS 101.9.
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When the fireflies start their dancing on the lawn, and supper's on the stove, and mama's laughing

0: From Gila's Kiss FM, KQSS 101.9 and KJ Radio, there's a new fire that we're keeping an eye on. It's called the Pioneer Fire, and the Gila County Sheriff's Office, as well as the Gila County Emergency Management, have recommended that this area be on a set mode on the Ready, Set, Go model, and that is the Brownsville Mobile Home Park. There's some portions of State Route 188 that are closed, and they probably are going to be temporary closures as they continue to monitor this fire. Set means be alert. Know that there is significant danger in your area. If you need further info about the Ready, Set, Go mode, you can go to GilaCountyAZ.gov.
1: Gila County weather.
0: Mostly sunny days, clear nights, and hotter temperatures this week. Below Miami, San Carlos, Roosevelt Lake, and the surrounding area. Looking at mostly sunny with some high clouds at times and even some periods of cloudiness. We will see daytime highs in the mid to upper 90s, nighttime lows in the 60s, some wind gusts as high as 15, even up to 20, 25 miles per hour. Warming up as we get to the later part of your work week. On Thursday, sunshine with a high near 101. And for Friday, a high near 103. Saturday and Sunday, a high in the low hundreds. Nighttime lows will be in the 70s. Wind gusts of 10 to 15, even up to 20, 30 miles per hour expected in the afternoon hours. Conditions remain very dry.

a mention of rain in this forecast. Fire danger is very high. Stage 1 fire restrictions are now in place for the Tonto National Forest as well as throughout Gila County. And with that, there's no building, maintaining, attending, or using a fire, campfire, or stove fire, including charcoal and briquettes, unless it's outside a structure that is provided by the Forest Service within a designated area. No smoking except within an enclosed vehicle or building, a recreation site. No discharging of a firearm, air rifle, or gas gun. And fireworks are never allowed in any national forest. Some exemptions do apply. Violators can possibly receive a fine of up to $5,000. So know before you go, visit the Tonto National Forest website for further info. And thanks for spending your day with Gila's KISS FM, KQSS 101.9. 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

I knew I'd see her around. I'd be at some party, she'd show up and I'd be walking out. Or across some parking lot, hiding behind her sister. I'd look up, she'd be at the red light beside me in that white Maxima with a sticker on the back. I'd act

closing in on me. I see them everywhere together. It's hitting a little too close to home. She's so far gone, but she didn't go far. She

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0: From Gila's Kiss FM, KQSS 101.9, and KJ Radio, there's a new fire that we're keeping an eye on. It's called the Pioneer Fire, and the Gila County Sheriff's Office, as well as the Gila County Emergency Management, have recommended that this area be on a set mode on the Ready, Set, Go model, and that is the Brownsville Mobile Home Park. There's some portions of State Route 188 that are closed, and they probably are going to be temporary closures as they continue to monitor this fire. Set means be alert. Know that there is significant danger in your area. If you need further info about the Ready, Set, Go mode, you can go to GilaCountyAZ.gov.
1: Gila County weather.
0: Mostly sunny days, clear nights, and hotter temperatures this week. Below Miami, San Carlos, Roosevelt Lake, and the surrounding area looking at mostly sunny with some high clouds at times and even some periods of cloudiness. We will see daytime highs in the mid to upper 90s, nighttime lows in the 60s, some wind gusts as high as 15, even up to 20, 25 miles per hour. Warming up as we get to the later part of your work week. On Thursday, sunshine with a high near 101. And for Friday, a high near 103. Saturday and Sunday, a high in the low hundreds. Nighttime lows will be in the 70s. Wind gusts of 10 to 15, even up to 20, 30 miles per hour expected in the afternoon hours. Conditions remain very dry. There's no mention of rain in this forecast. Fire danger is very high. Stage 1 fire restrictions are now in place for the Tonto National Forest as well as throughout Gila County. And with that, there's no building, maintaining, attending, or using a fire, campfire,

0: or stove fire, including charcoal and briquettes, unless it's outside a structure that is provided by the Forest Service within a designated area. No smoking except within an enclosed vehicle or building, a recreation site. No discharging of a firearm, air rifle, or gas gun. And fireworks are never allowed in any national forest. Some exemptions do apply. Violators can possibly receive a fine of up to $5,000. So know before you go, visit the Tonto National Forest website for further info. And thanks for spending your day with Gila's Kiss FM KQSS 101.9.
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This public service announcement is brought to you by your friends at KQSS. 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If you'd like us to air your public service announcement, please email it to radio@kqss.net or mail it to KQSS Box 977, Miami, Arizona 85539.

0: 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It's called the Pioneer Fire, and the Gila County Sheriff's Office, as well as the Gila County Emergency Management, have recommended that this area be on a set mode on the Ready, Set, Go model, and that is the Brownsville Mobile Home Park. There's some portions of State Route 188 that are closed, and they probably are going to be temporary closures as they continue to monitor this fire. Set means be alert. Know that there is significant danger in your area. If you need further info about the Ready, Set, Go mode, you can go to GilaCountyAZ.gov.
1: Gila County weather.
0: Mostly sunny days, clear nights, and hotter temperatures this week. Global Miami, San Francisco.

0: the low hundreds. Nighttime lows will be in the 70s. Wind gusts of 10 to 15, even up to 20, 30 miles per hour expected in the afternoon hours. Conditions remain very dry. There's no mention of rain in this forecast. Fire danger is very high. Stage 1 fire restrictions are now in place for the Tonto National Forest as well as throughout Gila County. And with that, there's no building, maintaining, attending, or using a fire, campfire, or stove fire, including charcoal and briquettes, unless it's outside a structure that is provided by the Forest Service within a designated area. No smoking except within an enclosed vehicle or building, a recreation site. No discharging of a firearm, air rifle, or gas gun. And fireworks are never allowed in any national forest. Some exemptions do apply. Violators can possibly receive a fine of up to $5,000. So know before you go, visit the Tonto National Forest website for further info. And thanks for spending your day with Gila's KISS FM KQSS 101.9.
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The Homeless Coalition can use your help in their mission to provide food, clothing, and referrals to the homeless in Globe, Miami. 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In Miami, Divine Grace Church. Second Chance on Highway 60 in Claypool also accepts donations of food and clothing. 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
1: Gila County Weather.
0: Mostly sunny days, clear nights, and hotter temperatures this week. Below Miami, San Carlos, Roosevelt Lake, and the surrounding area. Looking at mostly sunny with some high clouds at times and even some periods of cloudiness. We will see daytime highs in the mid to upper 90s, nighttime lows in the 60s, some wind gusts as high as 15, even up to 20, 25 miles per hour. Warming up as we get to the later part of your work week. On Thursday, sunshine with a high near 101. And for Friday, a high near 103. Saturday and Sunday, a high in the low hundreds. Nighttime lows will be in the 70s. Wind gusts of 10 to 15, even up to 20, 30 miles per hour expected in the afternoon hours. Conditions remain very dry. There's no mention of rain in this forecast. Fire danger is very high. Stage 1 fire restrictions are now in place for the Tonto National Forest as well as throughout Gila County. And with that, there's no building, maintaining, attending, or using a fire, campfire, or stove fire, including charcoal and briquettes, unless it's outside a structure that is provided by the Forest Service within a designated area. No smoking except within an enclosed vehicle or building, a recreation site. No discharging of a firearm, air rifle, or gas gun. And fireworks are never allowed in any national forest. Some exemptions do apply. Violators can possibly receive a fine of up to $5,000. So know before you go, visit the Tonto National Forest website for further info. And thanks for spending your day with Gila's KISS FM, KQSS 101.9.
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From Gila's Kiss FM, KQSS 101.9 and KJ Radio, there's a new fire that we're keeping an eye on. It's called the Pioneer Fire, and the Gila County Sheriff's Office, as well as the Gila County Emergency Management, have recommended that this area be on a set mode on the Ready, Set, Go model, and that is the Brownsville Mobile Home Park. There's some portions of State Route 188 that are closed, and they probably are going to be temporary closures as they continue.

Nighttime lows in the 60s. Some wind gusts as high as 15, even up to 20, 25 miles per hour. Warming up as we get to the later part of your work week. On Thursday, sunshine with a high near 101. And for Friday, a high near 103. Saturday and Sunday, a high in the low hundreds. Nighttime lows will be in the 70s. Wind gusts of 10 to 15, even up to 20, 30 miles per hour expected in the afternoon hours. Conditions remain very dry. There's no mention of rain in this forecast. Fire danger is very high. Stage 1 fire restrictions are now in place for the Tonto National Forest as well as throughout Gila County. And with that, there's no building, maintaining, attending, or using a fire, campfire, or stove fire, including charcoal and briquettes, unless it's outside a structure that is provided by the Forest Service within a designated area. No smoking except within an enclosed vehicle or building, a recreation site. No discharging of a firearm, air rifle, or gas gun. And fireworks are never allowed in any national forest. Some exemptions do apply. Violators can possibly receive a fine of up to $5,000. So know before you go, visit the Tonto National Forest website for further info. And thanks for spending your day with Gila's KISS FM, KQSS 101.9. Monster.

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I've had girls and I've had women. You weren't the first and you probably won't be the last. But lady, after last night's loving, I bet my soul that you're the best.

Mostly sunny days, clear nights, and hotter temperatures this week. Below Miami, San Carlos, Roosevelt Lake, and the surrounding area looking at mostly sunny with some

0: 10 to 15, even up to 20, 30 miles per hour expected in the afternoon hours. Conditions remain very dry. There's no mention of rain in this forecast. Fire danger is very high. Stage 1 fire restrictions are now in place for the Tonto National Forest as well as throughout Gila County. And with that, there's no building, maintaining, attending, or using a fire, campfire, or stove fire, including charcoal and briquettes, unless it's outside a structure that is provided by the Forest Service within a designated area. No smoking except within an enclosed vehicle or building, a recreation site. No discharging of a firearm, air rifle, or gas gun. And fireworks are never allowed in any national forest. Some exemptions do apply. Violators can possibly receive a fine of up to $5,000. So know before you go, visit the Tonto National Forest website for further info. And thanks for spending your day with Gila's KISS FM KQSS 101.9.
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I'm Big John Levinsky with you on Gila's KISS FM, KQSS 101.9. And it is Monday. This is June the 8th, 2026. And it's going to be another hot day in the neighborhood. We got up to 94 for the high yesterday. And we are looking for mid to upper 90s again today, tomorrow. And near 100 possibly by Wednesday. 101 the predicted high for Thursday. And low hundreds in our forecast for this coming weekend. We'll keep you posted on all of that. U.S. 60 between Miami and Superior has three closures this week. Tuesday, Wednesday, and Thursday, June 9th, 10th, and 11th. Avoid that long detour. Leave earlier in the day or later on in the day. Here's something special for parents and their teens. Family Talks, the Money Edition, is a free 8-week workshop series designed for parents or caregivers to attend together with their teens ages 12 through 18. The University of Arizona Cooperative Extension Program helps families strengthen communication, tackle challenging conversations, and build real financial and life skills as a teen. And each session includes a free dinner. And younger children are welcome thanks to free on-site child care. Families who complete all 8 sessions will receive $100 plus enjoy games and door prizes along the way. Registration is required. Seats are limited. And this will be happening on June 9th, 11th, the 16th, 18th, the 22nd, 25th, and June 30th and July 2nd. These are Tuesdays and Thursdays. You need to phone Josie Castillo if you'd like to register, 602-570-2778. That's 602-570-2778 or Allison Zach at 928-554-8993. That's 928-554-8993. These sessions will take place from 5:30 p.m. until 8 p.m. Dinner will be served at 5:30. It's a free dinner, by the way. And this will be at the University of Arizona Cooperative Extension Office, 5515 South Apache Avenue, Suite 600 in Globe. And once again, free registration is required. Josie's number, 602-570-2778. Allison's number, 928-554-8993. Take advantage of this series, Family Talks, the Money Edition for the summer. It is going to be a huge celebration as we celebrate the country's 250th anniversary, and as a special tribute to our veterans for our country's 250th anniversary, the names of local veterans will be announced who will receive an honor quilt during the grand opening of the exhibit at the live music event on the front lawn of the Bullion Plaza Cultural Center and Museum. This activity will be happening on Friday, June 12th, starting at 6 p.m. These events are always free. The Honor Quilts exhibit will be held in the Inspiration Room inside the museum. The quilts will be on display for the remainder of the month of June, and then at the Liberty 250 dinner, which will take place on Thursday, July 2nd at the Bullion Plaza Gymnasium. The quilts will be presented to the local veterans at 3 p.m., with the dinner starting at 4 p.m. Tickets for the dinner are available for $50 per person at the Globe Miami Regional Chamber of Commerce, or you can phone 928-200-6348. And the Liberty 250 dinner will be welcoming Globe Miami's own Major Travis Kirkland, United States Air Force Academy graduate, A-10 Thunderbolt II, F-35 Lightning Fighter pilot. And that will be on Thursday, July 2nd. Once again, to get your tickets, go to the Globe Miami Chamber of Commerce or phone 928-200-6348. Get ready to enjoy the second Friday event with Neto and Imagine and the quilt exhibit at the Bullion Plaza this Friday, June the 12th.
The San Carlos Recreation and Wildlife Department is notifying you that the San Carlos Lake is closed until further notice due to a significant fish kill event, creating potential health and safety hazards. Recent drought conditions combined with water releases from the dam have resulted in a major fish kill affecting approximately 100% of the fish population within the lake. Decomposing fish may pose health risks to individuals who enter the area or who attempt to fish. For the safety of the public, these activities are prohibited until further notice. Fishing, harvesting, or possessing fish from the lake, any recreational activities associated with fishing. The department will continue to monitor conditions and provide updates as they become available. They're asking all visitors to respect the closure and avoid the affected area for their safety. For additional info, please contact the San Carlos Recreation and Wildlife Department. Their number is 928-475-2343. 928-475-2343. Thank you for your cooperation. Online student enrollment still continuing. It's now open for the Globe Unified School District for the 26-27 school year. If you have any questions regarding your enrollment, you're invited to call your child's school. The Copper Rim Elementary School is 928-402-5800. The High Desert Middle School, 402-5900. And the Globe High School, 402-6100. Enroll today and inspire, learn, succeed with the Globe Unified School District. And online registration also taking place for the Miami Unified School District. If you need the use of the computer to register your children, call your particular school to make arrangements. So please bring all your info with you. If you need your documents scanned and updated, contact your particular school. The main phone number for the Miami School District is 928-425-3271. For Charles A. Bejarano, it's extension 2403. Lee Carnegie School, extension 2303. And Miami Junior Senior High, extension 1204 or 1203. Welcome, Vandals, to the 26-27 school year. And the first day of school is coming up soon. Be prepared and don't forget your immunization records and immunizations. Gila County Health Department invites you to call their Globe office, 928-402-8811. And the first day of school for Miami will be Tuesday, July 21st. For Globe, Monday, July 27th, Destiny School and Liberty School, Wednesday, July 29th. And now is a good time to update your immunization records and immunizations. So give Gila County Health Department a call at 928-402-8811. In financial news, the Dow will be opening up at 50,869. 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NYMEX crude, $90.54. Brent crude at $93.09. And over at the Globe Public Library, today is Monday, and boy, they sure do have some activity. Of course, they have the Sun Meals. They're back this summer with free breakfast for children through 18 years of age. A thank you to the Globe Unified School District for making that possible. Breakfast at 9 a.m. and the lunch is served at 12 noon. They're also doing their Read Better, Be Better series Mondays through Thursdays. Youth readers grades 2 through 5 will work with teen leaders grades 6 through 12 to improve their reading skills. It's the Nifty 50 at 10 a.m. Learn about our amazing country in this program where you will learn about the
United States of America, a new state each week. And then you will be discovering all kinds of fun activities and trying some new foods out. That's at 10 o'clock this morning. Family game night at 5 o'clock. Bring the whole crowd. Play some games. They have a variety of games for all ages. You can play one of theirs or share one. All ages are welcome. And good morning from the Globe Active Adult Center on your Monday open activities and on your lunch menu, chicken tenders with gravy, roasted potatoes, mixed veggies, wheat bread, and mixed fruit. And lunch is served at 11:45 a.m. 60 and over is $2.50 per meal, under $65 per meal. 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And you can phone them at 928-425-9030. Over at the Miami Senior Center on your Monday, arts and crafts as well as games. They hope to see you soon at the Alicia Garcia Miami Senior Center, open Monday through Friday from 6 a.m. until 2 p.m., 506 West Live Oak in Miami. You can phone them at 928-473-4190. And here's wishing you a most fabulous Monday from Gila's Kiss FM, KQSS 101.9.

Mostly sunny days, clear nights right through this week into the weekend. Below Miami, San Carlos, Roosevelt Lake, and the surrounding area. Looking for mostly sunny, maybe some high clouds at times and some periods of cloudiness. We will see daytime highs in the mid-90s and nighttime lows in the 60s. Some wind gusts up to 20 miles per hour. This hotter weather will continue throughout most of this week into this weekend. No rain is expected this week. Conditions are very dry and fire danger very high. And with that, stage one fire restrictions are now in place for the Tonto National Forest as well as throughout Gila County.

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So know before you go, visit the Tonto National Forest website for further info. And thanks for spending your day with Gila's KISS FM KQSS 101.9.

0: Good morning from Gila's Kiss FM, KQSS 101.9. I'm Big John Levinsky. It is Monday. This is June 8th, 2026. 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It's Big O, the team you trust on Highway 60 and Globe. Stop by, say hi to Rick Anthony and the crew, and they will get you in on some big savings from Big O. Well, we got up to 94 for the high yesterday. It was a little bit windy yesterday, and we are expecting mid to upper 90s over the next several days, maybe near 100 by Wednesday. Low hundreds in our forecast from Thursday through at least this coming weekend, and nighttime lows somewhere in the 60s. In fact, this morning's low so far, 68, and it looks like this dry weather will continue until further notice, and that includes a brush fire that was ignited on Sunday afternoon over by Jake's Corner. It destroyed several structures, according to officials with the Gila County Sheriff's Office. Forward progress has been stopped on the new blaze named the Pioneer Fire, which estimated at 25 acres, 25% contained. It was burning 4 miles south of Jake's Corner in the Tonto National Forest, just north of the Tonto Basin. And that's according to the Arizona Department of Forestry and Fire Management. Gila County officials did place residents of the Brownsville Mobile Home Park in Jake's Corner in a set status, meaning they should be ready to leave should conditions worsen. The fire also forced the closure of State Route 188 in both directions, but has since partially reopened. The fire destroyed several structures, but no injuries were reported. The fire was started by a man welding a gate. He was cited for reckless burning, and that's according to Gila County officials. And we'll keep an eye on this story as it continues to develop. The town of Miami, they're getting ready for their regular meeting of the mayor and council. That's coming up at 6:30 this evening. And on the agenda, consent agenda, possible action to approve the town of Miami payroll of May 24th in the amount of $97,959. Possible action to approve the general demands for May 15th through May 28th in the amount of $271,452. Unfinished business, discussion of possible action regarding setting up a speed meter on Highway 60 to warn traffic entering the town of Miami. Consideration of possible approval of the call to the public request to speak card and rules for addressing the town council. Progress report to the council, a discussion and possible action regarding the HVAC for the police department. A status update on the facade program, an update on flood mitigation, consideration and possible approval of the Domena Public Affairs Letter of Agreement for Lobbying and Government Relations Services, consideration and possible approval of an IGA between Gila County and the City of Globe and the Town of Miami to collaborate in the development of a long-term regional flood mitigation plan for the Globe-Miami region, a consideration of possible approval of Old Town Fair and Chili Cook-Off on Friday, July 3rd from 4 p.m. until 10 p.m. and request some road closures for that. Consideration and possible approval of the Coba Valley Independence Day Parade, including staging area and celebration in the park on Saturday, July 4th. Staging beginning at 6 a.m., parade beginning at 10 a.m., with a celebration in the park ending at 5 p.m., including the town of Miami setting up and removing the road closure barricades. discussion and possible action regarding investigating possible emergency escape route from Mackey's camp through Cherry Flats Road. And that meeting coming up at 6:30 this evening at the Miami Town Council Chambers. The public is invited. That meeting is live streamed, and we do have a link from the Town of Miami website to our website at kqss.net. And now, we have your sheriff's release. On the Healy County Sheriff's Office call address history for Sunday, June 7th, 1:50 a.m., Area Patrol South Jess Hayes Road and East Desert Drive, 2:28 a.m., an assault on South Hill Street, 2:55 a.m., suspicious activity North Plaza Circle, Miami, 3:56 a.m., an alarm South Monterey Drive, Globe, 4:15 a.m., disturbance Southeast Street, 4:41 a.m. This is check East Ash Street. 5:29 a.m. Area Patrol North Arizona Highway 188 Globe. 5:40 a.m. Domestic West Superstition Circle Globe. 6:53 a.m. A disturbance East Birch Street. 7:18 a.m. Citizen Assist West Woodrow Street, Miami. 7:57 a.m. Area Patrol along U.S. 60 Live Oak, Miami throughout the morning hours and afternoon hours. 8:35 a.m. Sex Offender Update, East Monroe Street. 9:46 a.m. Citizen Assist, East Fairgrounds Road, Globe, and on West Sullivan Street, Miami. 11:14 a.m. A Domestic, West Orange Street, Globe. 11:48 a.m. Brush Fire, North Pioneer Pass, Tonto Basin. 1:09 p.m. Area Patrol, West Sullivan Street. 2:15 p.m. Suspicious activity, East U.S. Highway 60. 2:16 p.m. Area Patrol, West Live Oak Street, Miami. 5:18 p.m. Civil Matter, East Holly Road. 5:46 p.m. Animal Problem, East Eagle Ridge, Globe. 5:47 p.m. An alarm, South Linda Vista Drive. 7:44 p.m. Suspicious activity, East Boyles Avenue, Globe. 7:54 p.m. An attempt to locate North Broad Street. 7:59 p.m. An attempt to locate on Highway 60. 8:07 p.m. Theft reported North Broad Street. 8:37 p.m. Animal problem East Huey Street. 9:41 p.m. Reckless driving, milepost 243, U.S. 60, Miami. 9:58 p.m. Area Patrol, North Plaza Circle, West Turner Street, and South Canyon Avenue, all in Miami, as well as South Six Shooter Canyon Road. 11:39 p.m., a domestic South Six Shooter Canyon Road. 11:49 p.m., animal problem, East Block Avenue. So that is what we know, and now you know. 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
2: Gila County weather.
0: Mostly sunny days, clear nights right through this week into the weekend. Below Miami, San Carlos, Roosevelt Lake, and the surrounding area. Looking for mostly sunny, maybe some high clouds at times and some periods of cloudiness. We will see daytime highs in the mid-90s. And nighttime lows in the 60s, some wind gusts up to 20 miles per hour. This hotter weather will continue throughout most of this week into this weekend. No rain is expected this week. Conditions are very dry and fire danger very high. And with that, Stage 1 fire restrictions are now in place for the Tonto National Forest as well as throughout Gila County. And with that, there's no building, maintaining, attending, or using a fire, campfire, or stove fire, including charcoal and briquettes, unless it's outside a structure that is provided by the Forest Service within a designated area. No smoking except within an enclosed vehicle or building, a recreation site, No discharging of the firearm, air rifle, or gas gun. And fireworks are never allowed in any national forest. Some exemptions do apply. Violators can possibly receive a fine of up to $5,000. So know before you go, visit the Tonto National Forest website for further info. And thanks for spending your day with Gila's KISS FM KQSS 101.9.

0: Good morning. Right around 7 o'clock, I'm Big John Lubinsky with you on Healers Kiss FM, KQSS 101.9. And this Total Local News brought to you by Oak Realty. It's Oak Realty, Globe Miami's number one real estate company. And let's see, who's awake over there at Oak this morning?
1: Good morning. This is Eric Dufresne with Oak Realty.
0: Well, Eric, it's going to be another hot day in the neighborhood. We got up to 94 for the high. Yesterday was a little bit on the windy side. And yes, fire danger is very high right now due to that wind activity. And we are expecting low hundreds in our forecast. Near 100 for Wednesday, low hundreds for Thursday going into the weekend. And nighttime low somewhere in the 60s, our morning low so far, 67. And we'll have more on the weather here in just minutes. The Globe Unified School District Food Service once again offering free meals this summer for all children 18 and under. No income requirements, no signups, just great food all summer long. And grab-and-go locations across Globe Miami, Claypool, San Carlos, and Peridot do include in Central Heights today. And they're doing this on Mondays and Thursdays in Central Heights from 3 till 3:30 p.m. at the corner of Main Street and Golden Hills, right near the cemetery, and also at the Miami Veterans Park on Mondays and Thursdays from 2 until about 2:45 p.m. Hot meals are served at the Globe Public Library at 9 a.m. and at 12:15 thereabouts. And on the weekend, well, you get your bags handed out on Fridays at the Globe Public Library. 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All of this brought to you by the Globe Unified School District Food Department. And if you'd like to know more about that, you can phone them at 928-961-3080. That's 928-961-3080. And a big thank you going out to the Globe Unified School District for providing that valuable service. The Cobra Valley Youth Club continues their summer program. That will happen through July 24th, Monday through Friday, from 7:30 a.m. until 5:30 p.m. They offer swimming lessons, field trips, library activities, STEM activities. And for further info, you can contact the Cobra Valley Youth Club at 928-275-2753. That's 928-275-2753. They're located at 1435 South Hagen Road in Globe. The pools are open. The Hostetler Pool has their pool open $2 a day from Tuesday through Saturday from 10 a.m. until 6 p.m. It's $30 for the month, $90 for the whole season. 11 and under must be accompanied by an adult. They're closed today, but they're open tomorrow. And the Globe Community Center pool is also open Tuesday through Sunday. And they're on South Jess Hayes Road. They have daily admission, $1 for youth through 17 years of age, $2 for adults 18 to 54, 55 and over, $1. If you have questions about renting the pool or to verify hours, you can phone 928-449-5402. Open swimming from 11 a.m. until 5 p.m. Tuesday through Saturday. On Sunday, open swimming from 1 until 5 p.m. And Monday, the pool is closed. The Globe City Council will have a candidates forum, and that will be happening on Wednesday, June 17th from 6 till 7:30 p.m. Doors opening up at 5:30 p.m. at the Bullion Plaza Cultural Center and Museum. And then the following evening, the Miami Town Council will have their candidates forum at the same time. That'll be on Thursday, June 18th from 6 until 7:30 p.m. And once again, that's at the Bullion Plaza Cultural Center and Museum, brought to you by the Globe Miami Regional Chamber of Commerce. And speaking of the election, The primary election is coming up. Election day is Tuesday, July 21st. The Healy County Recorder's Office has mailed out 90-day notices to all registered voters in Healy County to make sure that their voter rolls have up-to-date addresses and to request that non-party voters on the active early voting list select the ballot style that will be mailed out to them. The parties that will have a ballot in the primary election in Healy County this year are the Republican Party, Democratic Party, and the No Labels Party. If you are registered in any other party or not in a party, you must select which ballot you would like to vote. And you only get one party's ballot and one opportunity to make your selection. This does not change your voter registration party. You simply get to choose from one of the available party ballots. All the party ballots will also contain any local nonpartisan races, such as town councils, mayors, and any local initiatives that you are eligible to vote in. If you are registered in a party, you will be given the ballot of that party, Republican Party, Democratic Party, or No Labels Party. If you received a purple 90-day notice from the Healy County Recorder and usually vote by mail, AEVL, then you will not be mailed a ballot unless you return that purple sheet with your signature and one selection marked. Primary elections are especially important if you live in a city or town, as that is when the local races for mayor, town council, and jurisdictional items are voted on. Now, if you'd like to find out about your voter registration, you can go to azmvdnow.gov, select voter registration from the checkoff list, or you may call 928-402-8619 with any questions that you may have. That's 928-402-8619. Some important dates for the primary election are Monday, June 22nd. That's the last day to register to vote in the primary. Wednesday, June 24th, AEVL ballots are mailed. And early in-person voting begins at both the recorder's offices, 1400 East Ash and Globe, and 707 South Colcord Road in Payson, Monday through Friday from 8 till 5. They'll be closed on July 3rd. Early voting continues until Friday, July 17th. Tuesday, July 21st is Election Day. Remember, you must be 18 years old to vote and be registered prior to Monday, June 22nd. So if you are 18 or over, make sure you get out there and register to vote.
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3: Gila County weather.
0: Mostly sunny days, clear nights right through this week into the weekend. Globe Miami, San Carlos, Roosevelt Lake, and the surrounding area looking for mostly sunny, maybe some high clouds at times and some periods of cloudiness. We will see daytime highs in the mid-90s and nighttime lows in the 60s. Some wind gusts up to 20 miles per hour. This hotter weather will continue throughout most of this week into this weekend. No rain is expected this week. Conditions are very dry and fire danger very high. And with that, Stage 1 fire restrictions are now in place for the Tonto National Forest as well as throughout Gila County. And with that, there's no building, maintaining, attending, or using a fire, campfire, or stove fire, including charcoal and briquettes, unless it's outside a structure that is provided by the Forest Service within a designated area. No smoking except within an enclosed vehicle or building, a recreation site. No discharging of a firearm, air rifle, or gas gun. And fireworks are never allowed in any national forest. Some exemptions do apply. Violators can possibly receive a fine of up to $5,000. So know before you go, visit the Tonto National Forest website for further info. And thanks for spending your day with Gila's KISS FM KQSS 101.9.

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0: 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Big John Lebinski with you. And this Total Local News brought to you by Just In Time Heating and Cooling. 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That's 928-812-5616. The hot weather is here. We have the 100-degree temperatures right around the corner. 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We got up to 94 for the high yesterday. This morning's low, 67. We are expecting low hundreds as soon as possibly even Wednesday. Thursday into the weekend for sure. And nighttime lows will be in the upper 60s or low 70s. And we'll have more on that here in just minutes. Keeping track of that brush fire in Tonto Basin, it was yesterday at approximately 11:48 a.m. A brush fire was reported in the 400 block of North Pioneer Pass in Tonto Basin. Resources from State Fire, the United States Forest Service, Tonto Basin Fire Department, Payson Fire Department, and the Gila County Sheriff's Office responded to the scene. Upon arrival, firefighters observed the fire burning in close proximity to several structures with a moderate rate of spread. Deputies immediately began issuing set-and-go evacuation notifications to residents along Pioneer Pass and portions of the east side of Highway 188. Several structures were lost as a result of the fire. However, no injuries have been reported at this time. An investigation determined the fire was caused by a male subject who was welding on a gate, and the subject was subsequently issued a citation for Arizona statute, a reckless burning. The Gila County Sheriff's Office would like to thank all responding agencies for their quick response and coordinated efforts. The Globe City Council will have their regular meeting of the council and mayor coming up tomorrow at 6 p.m. at the Globe City Council chambers. And as far as special presentations and ceremonial matters, Mayor Al Gameros will proclaim August 2026 as Child Support Awareness Month. Recognition of 5 years of service to the Globe Fire Department for firefighter Randall Cormany. A presentation of the Upper Pinal Creek Remediation Project by Tiffany Construction. The Community Center Pool Operations Update and Clean and Beautiful Spring Cleanup Update. As far as the consent calendar, accounts payable this time around, $666,483.52. New business, discussion and consideration of a contract regarding library services agreements with Gila County Library District, approving a distribution to the City of Globe for $135,800 plus $1,200 for telephone expenses, a total of $137,000 for library services for fiscal year 26-27, and request to waive the prior discussion rule to approve that item. Consideration to ratify a contract to Shoals Contracting for an emergency waterline repair located at the intersection of 3rd Street and Ash for the amount of $38,568. Consideration to award a contract to Desert Valley Abatement LLC to conduct asbestos abatement activities at the wastewater treatment plant for the amount of $3,997. Discussion and consideration to approve an IGA between Gila County, the City of Globe, and the Town of Miami to collaborate in the development of a long-term regional flood mitigation plan for the Globe-Miami region, pending final approval by attorneys, and a request to waive the prior discussion rule to approve that item. As far as actionable items, a consideration to approve the guaranteed maximum price not to exceed $3,967,887 for a contract with Tiffany Construction for the Upper Pinal Creek Remediation Project, and authorize the mayor or designee to sign all the designated documents. And that meeting coming up tomorrow at 6 p.m. at the Globe City Council Chambers. And as with all meetings, we do have a link from the City of Globe website to our website, kqss.net, so you can watch the meeting. And now we have your sheriff's release. On the Gila County Sheriff's Office call address history for Sunday, June 7th, 1:50 a.m., Area Patrol South Jess Hayes Road and East Desert Drive, 2:28 a.m., an assault on South Hill Street, 2:55 a.m., suspicious activity North Plaza Circle, Miami, 3:56 a.m., an alarm South Monterey Drive, Globe, 4:15 a.m., disturbance Southeast Street, 4:41 a.m., business check East Ash Street, 5:29 a.m., Area Patrol, North Arizona Highway 188, Globe, 5:40 a.m., domestic West Superstition Circle, Globe, 6:53 a.m., a disturbance East Birch Street, 7:18 a.m., citizen assist West Woodrow Street, Miami, 7:57 a.m., Area Patrol along U.S. 60 Live Oak, Miami, throughout the morning hours and afternoon hours. 8:35 a.m., sex offender update, East Monroe Street, 9:46 a.m., citizen assist, East Fairgrounds Road, Globe, and on West Sullivan Street, Miami, 11:14 a.m., a domestic, West Orange Street, Globe, 11:48 a.m., brush fire, North Pioneer Pass, Tonto Basin, 1:09 p.m., Area Patrol, West Sullivan Street, 2:15 p.m., suspicious activity, East U.S. Highway 60, 2:16 p.m., Area Patrol, West Live Oak Street, Miami, 5:18 p.m., civil matter, East Holly Road, 5:46 p.m., animal problem, East Eagle Ridge, Globe, 5:47 p.m., an alarm, South Linda Vista Drive, 7:44 p.m., suspicious activity, East Boyles Avenue, Globe, 7:54 p.m., an attempt to locate North Broad Street, 7:59 p.m., an attempt to locate on Highway 60, 8:07 p.m., theft reported, North Broad Street, 8:37 p.m., animal problem, East Huey Street, 9:41 p.m., reckless driving, milepost 243, U.S. 60, Miami, 9:58 p.m., Area Patrol, North Plaza Circle, West Turner Street, and South Canyon Avenue, all in Miami, as well as South Six Shooter Canyon Road, 11:39 p.m., a domestic South Six Shooter Canyon Road, 11:49 p.m., animal problem, East Block Avenue. So that is what we know, and now you know. 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
1: Welcome to June. 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
2: Gila County Weather.
0: Mostly sunny days, clear nights right through this week into the weekend. Below Miami, San Carlos, Roosevelt Lake, and the surrounding area. Looking for mostly sunny, maybe some high clouds at times and some periods of cloudiness. We will see daytime highs in the mid-90s and nighttime lows in the 60s. Some wind gusts up to 20 miles per hour. This hotter weather will continue throughout most of this week into this weekend. No rain is expected this week. Conditions are very dry and fire danger very high. And with that, Stage 1 fire restrictions are now in place for the Tonto National Forest as well as throughout Gila County. And with that, there's no building, maintaining, attending, or using a fire, campfire, or stove fire, including charcoal and briquettes, unless it's outside a structure that is provided by the Forest Service within a designated area. No smoking, except within an enclosed vehicle or building, a recreation site. No discharging of a firearm, air rifle, or gas gun. And fireworks are never allowed in any national forest. Some exemptions do apply. Violators can possibly receive a fine of up to $5,000. So know before you go, visit the Tonto National Forest website for further info. And thanks for spending your day with Gila's KISS FM KQSS 101.9.

0: Good morning, right around 8 o'clock. I'm Big John Levinsky with you on Gila's Kiss FM, KQSS 101.9. 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You will be very satisfied with the service you receive from Highway 60 Motors. We got down to 67 for a low this morning. Yesterday, 94. Hot temperatures all this week, mid to upper 90s for today and tomorrow. Near 100 on Wednesday, and it looks like low hundreds in our forecast from Thursday through this coming weekend. And we'll tell you more about that here in just minutes. US 60 between Miami and Superior has three closures this week. Tuesday, Wednesday, and Thursday, June 9th, 10th, and 11th. Avoid that long detour. Leave earlier in the day or later on in the day. Here's something special for parents and their teens. Family Talks, the Money Edition, is a free 8-week workshop series designed for parents or caregivers to attend together with their teens ages 12 through 18. The University of Arizona Cooperative Extension Program helps families strengthen communication, tackle challenging conversations, and build real financial and life skills as a teen. And each session includes a free dinner. And younger children are welcome thanks to free on-site child care. Families who complete all 8 sessions will receive $100 plus enjoy games and door prizes along the way. Registration is required. Seats are limited. And this will be happening on June 9th, 11th, the 16th, 18th, the 22nd, 25th, and June 30th and July 2nd. These are Tuesdays and Thursdays. You need to phone Josie Castillo if you'd like to register, 602-570-2778. That's 602-570-2778 or Allison Zach at 928-554-8993. That's 928-554-8993. These sessions will take place from 5:30 p.m. until 8 p.m. Dinner will be served at 5:30. It's a free dinner, by the way. And this will be at the University of Arizona Cooperative Extension Office, 5515 South Apache Avenue, Suite 600 in Globe. And once again, free registration is required. Josie's number, 602-570-2778. Allison's number, 928-554-8993. Take advantage of this series, Family Talks, the Money Edition for the summer. It is going to be a huge celebration as we celebrate the country's 250th anniversary. And as a special tribute to our veterans for our country's 250th anniversary, the names of local veterans will be announced who will receive an honor quilt during the grand opening of the exhibit at the live music event on the front lawn of the Bullion Plaza Cultural Center and Museum. This activity will be happening on Friday, June 12th, starting at 6 p.m. These events are always free. The Honor Quilts exhibit will be held in the Inspiration Room inside the museum. The quilts will be on display for the remainder of the month of June, and then at the Liberty 250 dinner, which will take place on Thursday, July 2nd at the Bullion Plaza Gymnasium. The quilts will be presented to the local veterans at 3 p.m., with the dinner starting at 4 p.m. Tickets for the dinner are available for $50 per person at the Globe Miami Regional Chamber of Commerce, or you can phone 928-200-6348. And the Liberty 250 dinner will be welcoming Globe Miami's own Major Travis Kirkland, United States Air Force Academy graduate, A-10 Thunder Thunderbolt 2 F-35 Lightning Fighter Pilot. And that will be on Thursday, July 2nd. Once again, to get your tickets, go to the Globe Miami Chamber of Commerce or phone 928-200-6348. Get ready to enjoy the second Friday event with Neto and Imagine and the Quilt Exhibit at the Bullion Plaza this Friday, June the 12th. The San Carlos Recreation and Wildlife Department is notifying you that the San Carlos Lake is closed until further notice due to a significant fish kill event, creating potential health and safety hazards. Recent drought conditions combined with water releases from the dam have resulted in a major fish kill, affecting approximately 100% of the fish population within the lake. Decomposing fish may pose health risks to individuals who enter the area or who attempt to fish. For the safety of the public, these activities are prohibited until further notice. Fishing, harvesting, or possessing fish from the lake, any recreational activities associated with fishing. The department will continue to monitor conditions and provide updates as they become available. They're asking all visitors to respect the closure and avoid the affected area for their safety. For additional info, please contact the San Carlos Recreation and Wildlife Department. Their number is 928-475-2343. 928-475-2343. Thank you for your cooperation. Online student enrollment still continuing. It's now open for the Globe Unified School District for the 26-27 school year. If you have any questions regarding your enrollment, you're invited to call your child's school. The Copper Rim Elementary School is 928-402-5800. The High Desert Middle School, 402-5900. And the Globe High School, 402-6100. Enroll today and inspire, learn, succeed with the Globe Unified School District. And online registration also taking place for the Miami Unified School District. If you need the use of a computer to register your children, call your particular school to make arrangements. So please bring all your info with you. If you need your documents scanned and updated, contact your particular school. The main phone number for the Miami School District is 928-425-3271. For Charles A. Bejarano, it's extension 2403. Lee Carnegie School, extension 2303. And Miami Junior Senior High, extension 1204 or 1203. Welcome, Vandals, to the 26-27 school year. And the first day of school is coming up soon. Be prepared and don't forget your immunization records and immunizations. Gila County Health Department invites you to call their Globe office, 928-402-8811. And the first day of school for Miami will be Tuesday, July 21st. For Globe, Monday, July 27th, Destiny School and Liberty School, Wednesday, July 29th. And now is a good time to update your immunization records and immunizations. So give Gila County Health Department a call at 928-402-8811.
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2: Gila County weather.
0: Mostly sunny days, clear nights right through this week into the weekend. Globe Miami, San Carlos, Roosevelt Lake, and the surrounding area. Looking for mostly sunny, maybe some high clouds at times and some periods of cloudiness. We will see daytime highs in the mid-90s and nighttime lows in the 60s. Some wind gusts up to 20 miles per hour. This hotter weather will continue throughout most of this week into this weekend. No rain is expected this week. Conditions are very dry and fire danger very high. And with that, Stage 1 fire restrictions are now in place for the Tonto National Forest as well as throughout Gila County. And with that, there's no building, maintaining, attending, or using a fire, campfire, or stove fire, including charcoal and briquettes, unless it's outside a structure that is provided by the Forest Service within a designated area. No smoking except within an enclosed vehicle or building, a recreation site. No discharging of a firearm, air rifle, or gas gun. And fireworks are never allowed in any national forest. Some exemptions do apply. Violators can possibly receive a fine of up to $5,000. So know before you go, visit the Tonto National Forest website for further info. And thanks for spending your day with Gila's KISS FM, KQSS 101.9.

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0: Why are you hearing Noisy Clock by the Lawrence Keys Trio instead of The Stream? Because The Stream is down. Why is The Stream down? If I knew that, The Stream wouldn't be down. I moved up, finding and fixing The Stream, to urgent on the to-do list. Hopefully.
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0: 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Big John Levinsky with you. 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Well, we got down to 67 for a low this morning. 94 was the high yesterday, and we are looking at mid to upper 90s in our forecast for today, and it looks like low hundreds beginning as soon as possibly by Wednesday. Wednesday, a high near 100. 101 or 102 for Thursday going into this coming weekend. Nighttime lows will be in the 70s. And we'll tell you more about that here in just minutes. Conditions remain very dry. Fire danger very high. It was yesterday at approximately 11:45 a.m. A brush fire was reported in the 400 block of North Pioneer Pass in Tonto Basin. Resources from State Fire, the United States Forest Service, Tonto Basin Fire Department, Payson Fire Department, and Gila County Sheriff's Office responded to the scene. Upon arrival, firefighters observed the fire burning in close proximity to several structures with a moderate rate of spread. Deputies immediately began issuing set-and-go evacuation notifications to residents along Pioneer Pass and portions of the east side of Highway 188. Several structures were lost as a result of that fire. However, no injuries have been reported at this time. An investigation determined that the fire was caused by a male subject who was welding on a gate, and that person was subsequently issued a citation for reckless burning. The Gila County Sheriff's Office would like to thank all responding agencies for their quick response and coordinated efforts. The town of Miami, they're getting ready for their regular meeting of the mayor and council. That's coming up at 6:30 this evening. And on the agenda, consent agenda, possible action to approve the town of Miami payroll of May 24th in the amount of $97,959. Possible action to approve the general demands for May 15th through May 28th in the amount of $271,452. Unfinished business, discussion of possible action regarding setting up a speed meter on Highway 60 to warn traffic entering the town of Miami. Consideration and possible approval of the call to the public request to speak card and rules for addressing the town council. Progress report to the council, a discussion and possible action regarding the HVAC for the police department. A status update on the facade program. An update on flood mitigation. Consideration and possible approval of the Domena Public Affairs Letter of Agreement for Lobbying and Government Relations Services. Consideration and possible approval of an IGA between Gila County and the City of Globe and the Town of Miami to collaborate in the development of a long-term regional flood mitigation plan for the Globe-Miami region. A consideration and possible approval of Old Town Fair and Chili Cook-Off on Friday, July 3rd from 4 p.m. until 10 p.m. and request some road closures for that. Consideration and possible approval of the Copa Valley Independence Day Parade, including staging area and celebration in the park on Saturday, July 4th. Staging beginning at 6 a.m., parade beginning at 10 a.m. with a celebration celebration in the park ending at 5 p.m., including the town of Miami setting up and removing the road closure barricades. Discussion and possible action regarding investigating possible emergency escape route from Mackey's Camp through Cherry Flats Road. And that meeting coming up at 6:30 this evening at the Miami Town Council Chambers. The public is invited. That meeting is live streamed, and we do have a link from the Town of Miami website to our website at kqss.net. And now, we have your sheriff's release. On the Gila County Sheriff's Office call address history for Sunday, June 7th, 1:50 a.m., Area Patrol South Jess Hayes Road and East Desert Drive, 2:28 a.m., an assault on South Hill Street, 2:55 a.m., suspicious activity North Plaza Circle, Miami, 3:56 a.m., an alarm South Monterey Drive, Globe, 4:15 a.m. disturbance Southeast Street, 4:41 a.m. business check East Ash Street, 5:29 a.m. area patrol North Arizona Highway 188 Globe, 5:40 a.m. domestic West Superstition Circle Globe, 6:53 a.m. a disturbance East Birch Street, 7:18 a.m. citizen assist West Woodrow Street, Miami, 7:57 a.m. area patrol along U.S. 60 Live Oak, Miami throughout the morning hours and afternoon hours. 8:35 a.m. sex offender update, East Monroe Street, 9:46 a.m. citizen assist, East Fairgrounds Road, Globe, and on West Sullivan Street, Miami. 11:14 a.m. a domestic, West Orange Street, Globe. 11:48 a.m. brush fire, North Pioneer Pass, Tonto Basin. 1:09 p.m. area patrol, West Sullivan Street. 2:15 p.m. suspicious activity, East U.S. Highway 60. 2:16 p.m. area patrol, West Live Oak Street, Miami. 5:18 p.m. civil matter, East Holly Road. 5:46 p.m. animal problem, East Eagle Ridge, Globe. 5:47 p.m. an alarm, South Linda Vista Drive. 7:44 p.m. suspicious activity, East Boyles Avenue, Globe. 7:54 p.m. an attempt to locate North Broad Street. 7:59 p.m. an attempt to locate on Highway 60. 8:07 p.m. theft reported North Broad Street. 8:37 p.m. animal problem East Huey Street. 9:41 p.m. reckless driving, milepost 243, U.S. 60, Miami. 9:58 p.m. area patrol, North Plaza Circle, West Turner Street, and South Canyon Avenue, all in Miami, as well as South Six Shooter Canyon Road. 11:39 p.m. a domestic, South Six Shooter Canyon Road. 11:49 p.m. animal problem, East Block Avenue. So that is what we know, and now you know. From Gila's KISS FM, KQSS 101.9. In obituaries, and our condolences go out to all the family and friends that have been affected by these losses. Margaret Renine Miller, 88, of Miami, passed away on May 21st. A celebration of life being held today at Lamont Mortuary on South Hill Street. That will start up at 10 o'clock this morning. There will be a graveside service at Mountain Breeze Memorial Garden starting up at about 12 o'clock today. Lois Elnora Hunt, 92, passed away on June 3rd in Globe. The funeral service will be on Friday, June 12th at the Church of Jesus Christ of Latter-day Saints in Claypool from 10 until 11 a.m. Burial at Globe Cemetery. Edward Lester Alexander, 73, of Globe, passed away at his home on May 27th. A memorial service on June 13th at the Church of Jesus Christ of Latter-day Saints in Globe. And that will be on Ensign Drive and Globe starting up at 11 a.m. Kathleen Ann Spear passed away on May 21st at the age of 68. A memorial service for Kathy will be on June 13th at 11 a.m. at the United Methodist Church. David Michael Yule passed away on May 15th at the age of 64. Celebration of Life will be on June 13th at Holy Angels Catholic Church. Visitation at 9 a.m., Rosary 9:30, the Mass at 10 a.m. James Gibson Davis Jr., known as Jim, passed away on Wednesday, May 27th at the age of 97, and the viewing will be on Thursday, June 18th at Lamont Mortuary, 9:30 a.m. with the funeral service at 10 a.m. Interment will be at National Memorial Cemetery of Arizona on North Cave Creek Road in Phoenix at approximately 2 p.m.
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3: Gila County weather.
0: Mostly sunny days, clear nights right through this week into the weekend. Globe, Miami, San Carlos, Roosevelt Lake, and the surrounding area. Looking for mostly sunny, maybe some high clouds at times and some periods of cloudiness. We will see daytime highs in the mid-90s and nighttime lows in the 60s. Some wind gusts up to 20 miles per hour. This hotter weather will continue throughout most of this week into this weekend. No rain is expected this week. Conditions are very dry and fire danger very high. And with that, Stage 1 fire restrictions are now in place for the Tonto National Forest as well as throughout Gila County. And with that, there's no building, maintaining, attending, or using a fire, campfire, or stove fire, including charcoal and briquettes, unless it's outside a structure that is provided by the Forest Service within a designated area. No smoking except within an enclosed vehicle or building, a recreation site. No discharging of a firearm, air rifle, or gas gun. And fireworks are never allowed in any national forest. Some exemptions do apply. Violators can possibly receive a fine of up to $5,000. So know before you go, visit the Tonto National Forest website for further info. And thanks for spending your day with Gila's KISS FM KQSS 101.9.

good morning, right around 9 o'clock. I'm Big John Lubinsky with you on Gila's KISS FM, KQSS 101.9. And it is Monday. This is June the 8th, 2026. It's going to be hot. We're headed for the mid to upper 90s. Got up to 94 for the high yesterday. This morning's low 67. And it looks like near 100 on Wednesday. And then the low hundreds from Thursday right through this coming weekend with nighttime lows in the 70s or upper 60s. This morning's low was 67. And we'll have more on the weather here in just minutes. It is June. And the month of June, Cal Ranch is being very generous for 4-H chapters. When you round up your purchase at Cal, those pennies, nickels, and dimes turn into real support for local kids right here within our community. The last time Cal Ranch did this campaign, customers helped raise more than $60,000 for 4-H programs. So whether you're picking up dog food, flowers for the yard, fencing supplies, or a new pair of work boots, make sure to round up at the register and help invest in the next generation of hardworking local youth. Small change can make a big difference all month long at our local Cal Ranch store right here in Claypool on US 60. Gila County Supervisor Tim Humphrey from District 2 inviting Roosevelt area residents to his once-a-month community forum at the Roosevelt Baptist Church in Roosevelt at 1 o'clock this afternoon. These once-a-month meetings usually repeat on the second Monday each month and are an open forum to meet Supervisor Tim Humphrey, hear updates about the Gila County government developments, discuss upcoming events, and ask some questions. In addition to that, he does his monthly radio broadcast. That will be broadcast Monday, June 15th at 6 p.m., followed by Globe Mayor Al Gameros at 6:30. 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And once again, District 2 Supervisor Tim Humphrey, his broadcast at 6 p.m. next Monday, June 15th, followed by Globe Mayor Al Gameros. Always informative right here at Gila's KISS FM, KQSS 101.9. And good morning from the Globe Public Library. They are doing a lot of stuff. In fact, today they'll have their sun meals with the breakfast happening right now, as a matter of fact. And this is for anyone up to 18 years of age. And they will be serving lunch at 12 noon. And remember, they have those grab-and-go meals on Fridays for the weekend. Get further details by calling the Globe Public Library. Read Better, Be Better at 11 o'clock this morning. Youth readers, grades 2 through 5, will work with teen leaders, grades 6 through 12, to improve their reading skills. It's the Nifty 50 at 10 o'clock this morning. I'll learn about our amazing country in this program, where you will learn about the United States of America. And each week, discovering new states, do fun activities, and trying new foods. Check it out, 10 o'clock this morning. Family game night at 5 o'clock. Bring the whole crowd. Play some games. They have a variety of games for all ages. You can play one of theirs or bring one to share, and everybody is welcome. That'll be at 5 o'clock this evening at the Globe Public Library. And good morning from the Globe Active Adult Center. It is Monday. You have your open activities. Chicken tenders with gravy on the menu, roasted potatoes, mixed veggies, wheat bread, and mixed fruit. 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
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And you can phone them at 928-425-9030. And over at the Miami Senior Center, they are doing their arts and crafts and playing some games today. They hope to see you soon at the Alicia Garcia Miami Senior Center. And they're open Monday through Friday from 6 a.m. until 2 p.m. They're located at 506 West Live Oak in Miami. And you can also phone them at 928-473-4190. On this Monday, June 8th, we do have some singers celebrating birthdays today. Are you ready for this? What a lineup. We have singer Nancy Sinatra turning 86 years old today. We have singer Boz Scaggs turning 82, and singer Bonnie Tyler is 75. So we leave you with Nancy Sinatra, Boz Scaggs, and Bonnie Tyler getting you back to the monster hits on Gila's Kiss FM, KQSS 101.9. Enjoy.

mostly sunny days, clear nights right through this weekend to the weekend. Below Miami, San Carlos, Roosevelt Lake, and the surrounding area. Looking for mostly sunny, maybe some high clouds at times and some periods of cloudiness. We will see daytime highs in the mid-90s and nighttime lows in the 60s. Some wind gusts up to 20 miles per hour.

Hour. This hotter weather will continue throughout most of this week into this weekend. No rain is expected this week. Conditions are very dry and fire danger very high. And with that, stage one fire restrictions are now in place for the Tonto National Forest as well as throughout Gila County. And with that, there's no building, maintaining, attending, or using a fire, campfire, or stove fire, including charcoal and briquettes, unless it's outside a structure that is provided by the Forest Service within a designated area. No smoking, except within an enclosed vehicle or building, a recreation site. No discharging of a firearm, air rifle, or gas gun. And fireworks are never allowed in any national forest. Some exemptions do apply. Violators can possibly receive a fine of up to $5,000. So know before you go, visit the Tonto National Forest website for further info. And thanks for spending your day with Gila's KISS FM KQSS 101.9.

She can see herself in the shiny grill and the wide wheels of a red Chevelle. We'll fall on the floor in the top down. Chrome, zipping by on an electric glide with Duke tailpipe.

big black Mack truck with a smokestack pointed towards the sky and mud flaps. You know the kind. Chrome. 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She climbs inside and said, hell no.

0: This public service announcement is brought to you by your friends at KQSS. Feeling lucky? Our Ladies Parish Hall on West Sullivan Street in Miami has bingo the first and third Tuesday of every month at 6 p.m. Doors open at 5. And there's a no-host snack bar to satisfy your hunger. 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

0: Mostly sunny days, clear nights, and hotter temperatures this week. Below Miami, San Carlos, Roosevelt Lake, and the surrounding area looking at mostly sunny with some high clouds at times and even some periods of cloudiness. We will see daytime highs in the mid to upper 90s, nighttime lows in the 60s, some wind gusts as high as 15, even up to 20, 25 miles per hour. Warming up as we get to the later part of your work week. On Thursday, sunshine with a high near 101. And for Friday, a high near 103. Saturday and Sunday, a high in the low hundreds. Nighttime lows will be in the 70s. Wind gusts of 10 to 15, even up to 20, 30 miles per hour expected in the afternoon hours. Conditions remain very dry. There's no mention of rain in this forecast. Fire danger is very high. Stage 1 fire restrictions are now in place for the Tonto National Forest as well as throughout Gila County. And with that, there's no building, maintaining, attending, or using a fire, campfire, or stove fire, including charcoal and briquettes, unless it's outside a structure that is provided by the Forest Service within a designated area. No smoking except within an enclosed vehicle or building, a recreation site. No discharging of a firearm, air rifle, or gas gun. And fireworks are never allowed in any national forest. Some exemptions do apply. Violators can possibly receive a fine of up to $5,000. So know before you go, visit the Tonto National Forest website for further info. And thanks for spending your day with Gila's KISS FM KQSS 101.9.
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0: Mostly sunny days, clear nights, and hotter temperatures this week. Below Miami, San Carlos, Roosevelt Lake, and the surrounding area. Looking at mostly sunny with some high clouds at times and even some periods of cloudiness. We will see daytime highs in the mid to upper 90s. Nighttime lows in the 60s. Some wind gusts as high as 15, even up to 20, 25 miles per hour. Warming up as we get to the later part of your work week. On Thursday, sunshine with a high near 101. And for Friday, a high near 103. Saturday and Sunday, a high in the low hundreds. Nighttime lows will be in the 70s. Wind gusts of 10 to 15, even up to 20, 30 miles per hour expected in the afternoon hours. Conditions remain very dry. There's no mention of rain in this forecast. Fire danger is very high. Stage 1 fire restrictions are now in place for the Tonto National Forest as well as throughout Gila County. And with that, there's no building, maintaining, attending, or using a fire, campfire, or stove fire, including charcoal and briquettes, unless it's outside a structure that is provided by the Forest Service within a designated area. No smoking except within an enclosed vehicle or building, a recreation site. No discharging of a firearm, air rifle, or gas gun. And fireworks are never allowed in any national forest. Some exemptions do apply. Violators can possibly receive a fine of up to $5,000. So know before you go, visit the Tonto National Forest website for further info. And thanks for spending your day with Gila's KISS FM KQSS 101.9.
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He went down, but they missed me by a hair. He'd always stop right there and say,

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Cause when you got a fast car, you think you got everything.

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Sure do miss that old hot rod, but sure save gas in them foreign jobs. 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
3: Mostly sunny days, clear nights, and hotter temperatures this week. Below Miami, San Carlos, Roosevelt Lake, and the surrounding area. Looking at mostly sunny with some high clouds at times and even some periods of cloudiness. We will see daytime highs in the mid to upper 90s. Nighttime lows in the 60s, some wind gusts as high

0: Conditions remain very dry. There's no mention of rain.
1: Why are you hearing Noisy Clock by the Lawrence Keys Trio instead of The Stream? Because The Stream is down. Why is The Stream down? If I knew that, The Stream wouldn't be down. I moved up Finding and Fixing The Stream to urgent on the to-do list. Hopefully, you'll be hearing what you came to hear here soon. Until then, it's Noisy Clock on a repetitive... Why are you hearing Noisy Clock by the Lawrence Keys Trio instead of The Stream? Because The Stream is down. Why is The Stream down? If I knew that, The Stream wouldn't be down. I moved up Finding and Fixing The Stream to urgent on the to-do list.
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that is Don Williams' vine. That first fish catching zip code 33, well, that might not mean much to you, but it does to me.

0: Welcome to June. The National Weather Service predicts higher than average temperatures, though even at average, don't expect to see any daytime highs below the 90s until about October. But we Arizonans are used to that, right? Largely because we understand the need for great air conditioning. 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
1: Gila County Weather.
2: Mostly sunny days, clear nights, and hotter temperatures this week. Globe, Miami, San Carlos, Roosevelt Lake, and the surrounding area looking at mostly sunny with some high clouds at times.

0: be in the 70s. Wind gusts of 10 to 15, even up to 20, 30 miles per hour expected in the afternoon hours. Conditions remain very dry. There's no mention of rain in this forecast. Fire danger is very high. Stage 1 fire restrictions are now in place for the Tonto National Forest as well as throughout Gila County. And with that, there's no building, maintaining, attending, or using a fire, campfire, or stove fire, including charcoal and briquettes, unless it's outside a structure that is provided by the Forest Service within a designated area. No smoking except within an enclosed vehicle or building, a recreation site. No discharging of a firearm, air rifle, or gas gun. And fireworks are never allowed in any national forest. Some exemptions do apply. Violators can possibly receive a fine of up to $5,000. So know before you go, visit the Tonto National Forest website for further info. And thanks for spending your day with Gila's KISS FM KQSS 101.9.
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0: Mostly sunny days, clear nights, and hotter temperatures this week. Below Miami, San Carlos, Roosevelt Lake, and the...
1: Why are you hearing Noisy Clock by the Lawrence Keys Trio instead of The Stream? Because The Stream is down. Why is The Stream down? If I knew that, The Stream wouldn't be down. I moved up, finding it.
0: And for Friday, a high near 103. Saturday and Sunday, a high in the low hundreds. Nighttime lows will be in the 70s. Wind gusts of 10 to 15, even up to 20, 30 miles per hour expected in the...
1: Why are you hearing Noisy Clock by the Lawrence Keys Trio instead of The Stream? Because The Stream is down. Why is...
0: Including charcoal and briquettes, unless it's outside a structure that is provided by the Forest Service within a designated area. No smoking except within an enclosed vehicle or building, a recreation site. No discharging of a firearm, air rifle, or gas gun. And fireworks are never allowed in any national forest. Some exemptions do apply. Violators can possibly receive a fine of up to $5,000. So know before you go, visit the Tonto National Forest website for further info. And thanks for spending your day with Gila's KISS FM KQSS 101.9.
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0: 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It is a hot one. 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You will definitely be satisfied with the service you receive from Highway 60 Motors. And we are up to 95 so far today. And that was after a morning low of 67. And we are looking at mid to upper 90s in our forecast for today and tomorrow, possibly near 100 by Wednesday, and low hundreds in our forecast for the end of this week. And we'll tell you more about that here in just minutes. Stay cool. 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All of this brought to you by the Globe Unified School District Food Department. And if you'd like to know more about that, you can phone them at 928-961-3080. That's 928-961-3080. And a big thank you going out to the Globe Unified School District for providing that valuable service. The Cobra Valley Youth Club continues their summer program. That will happen through July 24th, Monday through Friday, from 7:30 a.m. until 5:30 p.m. They offer swimming lessons, field trips, library activities, STEM activities. And for further info, you can contact the Cobra Valley Youth Club at 928-275-2753. That's 928-275-2753. They're located at 1435 South Hagen Road in Globe. The pools are open. The Hostetler Pool has their pool open $2 a day from Tuesday through Saturday from 10 a.m. until 6 p.m. It's $30 for the month, $90 for the whole season. 11 and under must be accompanied by an adult. They're closed today, but they're open tomorrow. And the Globe Community Center pool is also open Tuesday through Sunday. They're on South Jess Hayes Road. They have daily admission, $1 for youth through 17 years of age, $2 for adults 18 to 54, 55 and over, $1. If you have questions about renting the pool or to verify hours, you can phone 928-449-5402. Open swimming from 11 a.m. until 5 p.m. Tuesday through Saturday. On Sunday, open swimming from 1 until 5 p.m. And Monday, the pool is closed. The Globe City Council will have a candidates forum, and that will be happening on Wednesday, June 17th from 6 till 7:30 p.m. Doors opening up at 5:30 p.m. at the Bullion Plaza Cultural Center and Museum. And then the following evening, the Miami Town Council will have their candidates forum at the same time. That'll be on Thursday, June 18th from 6 until 7:30 p.m. And once again, that's at the Bullion Plaza Cultural Center and Museum, brought to you by the Globe Miami Regional Chamber of Commerce. And speaking of the election, the primary election is coming up. Election Day is Tuesday, July 21st. The Gila County Recorder's Office has mailed out 90-day notices to all registered voters in Gila County to make sure that their voter rolls have up-to-date addresses and to request that non-party voters on the active early voting list select the ballot style that will be mailed out to them. The parties that will have a ballot in the primary election in Gila County this year are the Republican Party, Democratic Party, and the No Labels Party. If you are registered in any other party or not in a party, you must select which ballot you would like to vote. And you only get one party's ballot and one opportunity to make your selection. This does not change your voter registration party. You simply get to choose from one of the available party ballots. All the party ballots will also contain any local nonpartisan races, such as town councils, mayors, and any local initiatives that you are eligible to vote in. If you are registered in a party, you will be given the ballot of that party, Republican Party, Democratic Party, or No Labels Party. If you received a purple 90-day notice from the Gila County Recorder and usually vote by mail, AEBL, then you will not be mailed a ballot unless you return that purple sheet with your signature and one selection marked. Primary elections are especially important if you live in a city or town, as that is when the local races for mayor, town council, and jurisdictional items are voted on. Now, if you'd like to find out about your voter registration, you can go to azmvdnow.gov, select voter registration from the checkoff list, or you may call 928-402-8619 with any questions that you may have. That's 928-402-8619. Some important dates for the primary election are Monday, June 22nd. That's the last day to register to vote in the primary. Wednesday, June 24th, AEVL ballots are mailed, and early in-person voting begins at both the recorder's offices, 1400 East Ash and Globe, and 707 South Colcord Road in Payson, Monday through Friday from 8 till 5. They'll be closed on July 3rd. Early voting continues until Friday, July 17th. Tuesday, July 21st is Election Day. Remember, you must be 18 years old to vote and be registered prior to Monday, June 22nd. So if you are 18 or over, make sure you get out there and register to vote.
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2: Gila County weather.
0: Mostly sunny days, clear nights right through this week into the weekend. Below Miami, San Carlos, Roosevelt Lake, and the surrounding area. Looking for mostly sunny, maybe some high clouds at times and some periods of cloudiness. We will see daytime highs in the mid-90s and nighttime lows in the 60s. Some wind gusts up to 20 miles per hour. This hotter weather will continue throughout most of this week into this weekend. No rain is expected this week. Conditions are very dry and fire danger very high. And with that, Stage 1 fire restrictions are now in place for the Tonto National Forest as well as throughout Gila County. And with that, there's no building, maintaining, attending, or using a fire, campfire, or stove fire, including charcoal and briquettes, unless it's outside a structure that is provided by the Forest Service within a designated area. No smoking except within an enclosed vehicle or building, a recreation site. No discharging of a firearm, air rifle, or gas gun. And fireworks are never allowed in any national forest.
3: Some exemptions do apply. Violators can possibly receive a fine of up to $5,000. So know before you go, visit the Tonto National Forest website for further info. 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

0: Good afternoon, right around 4 o'clock. I'm Big John Lubinsky with you on Gila's KISS FM, KQSS 101.9. 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Well, with these hotter temperatures, it is now a good time to get your air conditioner checked out thoroughly. And Just In Time is ready to do it. You can call 928-812-5616 to lock in your appointment. That number again, 928-812-5616. We're up to 95 already today, and it's looking like we will be in the low hundreds by the time the weekend rolls around. Just In Time, we'll check out your AC unit. Give them a call, 928-812-5616, and guaranteed you'll stay cool. And as we mentioned, 95, the high so far today. That was after a morning low of 67. It looks like mostly sunny, hot days, and clear, mild nights in our forecast, and low hundreds expected by Thursday going into the weekend. And we'll tell you more about that in just minutes. It was yesterday at approximately 11:45 a.m. A brush fire was reported in the 400 block of North Pioneer Pass in Tonto Basin. Resources from State Fire, the United States Forest Service, Tonto Basin Fire Department, Payson Fire Department, and Gila County Sheriff's Office responded to the scene. Upon arrival, firefighters observed the fire burning in close proximity to several structures with a moderate rate of spread. Deputies immediately began issuing set-and-go evacuation notifications to residents along Pioneer Pass and portions of the east side of Highway 188. Several structures were lost as a result of that fire. However, no injuries have been reported at this time. An investigation determined that the fire was caused by a male subject who was welding on a gate, and that person was subsequently issued a citation for reckless burning. The Gila County Sheriff's Office would like to thank all responding agencies for their quick response and coordinated efforts. The town of Miami, they're getting ready for their regular meeting of the mayor and council. That's coming up at 6:30 this evening. And on the agenda, consent agenda, possible action to approve the town of Miami payroll of May 24th in the amount of $97,959. Possible action to approve the general demands for May 15th through May 28th in the amount of $271,452. Unfinished business, discussion of possible action regarding setting up a speed meter on Highway 60 to warn traffic entering the town of Miami. Consideration and possible approval of the call to the public request to speak card and rules for addressing the town council. Progress report to the council, a discussion and possible action regarding the HVAC for the police department. A status update on the facade program. An update on flood mitigation. Consideration and possible approval of the Domena Public Affairs Letter of Agreement for Lobbying and Government Relations Services. Consideration and possible approval of an IGA between Gila County and the City of Globe and the Town of Miami to collaborate in the development of a long-term regional flood mitigation plan for the Globe-Miami region. A consideration and possible approval of Old Town Fair and Chili Cook-Off on Friday, July 3rd from 4 p.m. until 10 p.m. and request some road closures for that. Consideration and possible approval of the Coba Valley Independence Day Parade, including staging area and celebration in the park on Saturday, July 4th. Staging beginning at 6 a.m., parade beginning at 10 a.m., with a celebration in the park ending at 5 p.m., including the town of Miami setting up and removing the road closure barricades. discussion and possible action regarding investigating possible emergency escape route from Mackey's camp through Cherry Flats Road. And that meeting coming up at 6:30 this evening at the Miami Town Council Chambers. The public is invited. That meeting is live streamed, and we do have a link from the Town of Miami website to our website at kqss.net. And now, we have your sheriff's release. On the Healy County Sheriff's Office call address history for Sunday, June 7th, 1:50 a.m., Area Patrol South Jess Hayes Road and East Desert Drive, 2:28 a.m., an assault on South Hill Street, 2:55 a.m., suspicious activity North Plaza Circle, Miami, 3:56 a.m., an alarm South Monterey Drive, Globe, 4:15 a.m., disturbance South East Street, 4:41 a.m., business check East Ash Street, 5:29 a.m., area patrol North Arizona Highway 188 Globe, 5:40 a.m., domestic West Superstition Circle Globe, 6:53 a.m., a disturbance East Birch Street, 7:18 a.m., citizen assist West Woodrow Street, Miami, 7:57 a.m., area patrol along U.S. 60 Live Oak, Miami, throughout the morning hours and afternoon hours, 8:35 a.m., sex offender update, East Monroe Street, 9:46 a.m., citizen assist, East Fairgrounds Road, Globe, and on West Sullivan Street, Miami, 11:14 a.m., a domestic, West Orange Street, Globe, 11:48 a.m., brush fire, North Pioneer Pass, Tonto Basin, 1:09 p.m., area patrol, West Sullivan Street, 2:15 p.m., suspicious activity, East U.S. Highway 60, 2:16 p.m., area patrol, West Live Oak Street, Miami, 5:18 p.m., civil matter, East Holly Road, 5:46 p.m., animal problem, East Eagle Ridge, Globe, 5:47 p.m., an alarm, South Linda Vista Drive, 7:44 p.m., suspicious activity, East Boyles Avenue, Globe, 7:54 p.m., an attempt to locate North Broad Street, 7:59 p.m., an attempt to locate on Highway 60, 8:07 p.m., theft reported, North Broad Street, 8:37 p.m., animal problem, East Huey Street, 9:41 p.m., reckless driving, milepost 243, U.S. 60, Miami, 9:58 p.m., area patrol, North Plaza Circle, West Turner Street, and South Canyon Avenue, all in Miami, as well as South Six Shooter Canyon Road, 11:39 p.m., a domestic South Six Shooter Canyon Road, 11:49 p.m., animal problem, East Block Avenue. So that is what we know, and now you know. 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
1: Welcome to June. 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
2: Gila County Weather.
0: Mostly sunny days, clear nights right through this week into the weekend. Below Miami, San Carlos, Roosevelt Lake, and the surrounding area. Looking for mostly sunny, maybe some high clouds at times and some periods of cloudiness. We will see daytime highs in the mid-90s and nighttime lows in the 60s. Some wind gusts up to 20 miles per hour. This hotter weather will continue throughout most of this week into this weekend. No rain is expected this week. Conditions are very dry and fire danger very high. And with that, Stage 1 fire restrictions are now in place for the Tonto National Forest as well as throughout Gila County. And with that, there's no building, maintaining, attending, or using a fire, campfire, or stove fire, including charcoal and briquettes, unless it's outside a structure that is provided by the Forest Service within a designated area. No smoking except within an enclosed vehicle or building, a recreation site. No discharging of a firearm, air rifle, or gas gun. And fireworks are never allowed in any national forest. Some exemptions do apply. Violators can possibly receive a fine of up to $5,000. So know before you go, visit the Tonto National Forest website for further info. And thanks for spending your day with Gila's KISS FM KQSS 101.9.
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0: calls us to like. We say, hey, watch this. Well, that didn't turn out too good. You okay? What are you looking at? Yeah, that's a real gun in that gun rack. No, I don't have a permit for it. You got a permit to ask stupid questions like that?
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0: Why are you hearing Noisy Clock by the Lawrence Keys Trio instead of The Stream? Because The Stream is down. Why is The Stream down?
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0: Why are you hearing Noisy Clock by the Lawrence Keys Trio instead of The Stream? Because The Stream is down. Why is The Stream down? If I knew that, The Stream wouldn't be down. I've moved up, finding and fixing The Stream.
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poured out our feelings, and then we poured the wine. And I've had a beautiful time. 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

0: 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And this Total Local News brought to you by Big O Tires. It's Big O, the team you trust on Highway 60 and Globe. Stop by, say hi to Rick Anthony and the crew, and they will get you in on some big savings from Big O. And we are up to a big 95 for the high today. And that was after a morning low of 67. These hot temperatures will continue throughout the week and into the weekend. In fact, we will see low hundreds possibly as soon as Wednesday, maybe near 100 on Wednesday, and 103 over the weekend. We'll tell you more about that in just minutes. U.S. 60 between Miami and Superior has three closures this week, Tuesday, Wednesday, and Thursday, June 9th, 10th, and 11th. Avoid that long detour. Leave earlier in the day or later on in the day. Here's something special for parents and their teens. Family Talks, the Money Edition, is a free 8-week workshop series designed for parents or caregivers to attend together with their teens ages 12 through 18. The University of Arizona Cooperative Extension Program helps families strengthen communication, tackle challenging conversations, and build real financial and life skills as a teen. And each session includes a free dinner. And younger children are welcome thanks to free on-site childcare. Families who complete all 8 sessions will receive $100 plus enjoy games and door prizes along the way. Registration is required. Seats are limited. And this will be happening on June 9th, 11th, the 16th, 18th, the 22nd, 25th, and June 30th and July 2nd. These are Tuesdays and Thursdays. You need to phone Josie Castillo if you'd like to register, 602-570-2778. That's 602-570-2778 or Allison Zach at 928-554-8993. That's 928-554-8993. These sessions will take place from 5:30 p.m. until 8 p.m. Dinner will be served at 5:30. It's a free dinner, by the way. And this will be at the University of Arizona Cooperative Extension Office, 5515 South Apache Avenue, Suite 600 in Globe. And once again, free registration is required. Josie's number, 602-570-2778. Allison's number, 928-554-8993. Take advantage of this series, Family Talks, the Money Edition for the summer. It is going to be a huge celebration as we celebrate the country's 250th anniversary, and as a special tribute to our veterans for our country's 250th anniversary, the names of local veterans will be announced who will receive an honor quilt during the grand opening of the exhibit at the live music event on the front lawn of the Bullion Plaza Cultural Center and Museum. This activity will be happening on Friday, June 12th, starting at 6 p.m. These events are always free. The Honor Quilts exhibit will be held in the Inspiration Room inside the museum. The quilts will be on display for the remainder of the month of June, and then at the Liberty 250 dinner, which will take place on Thursday, July 2nd at the Bullion Plaza Gymnasium. The quilts will be presented to the local veterans at 3 p.m., with the dinner starting at 4 p.m. Tickets for the dinner are available for $50 per person at the Globe Miami Regional Chamber of Commerce, or you can phone 928-200-6348. And the Liberty 250 dinner will be welcoming Globe Miami's own Major Travis Kirkland, United States Air Force Academy graduate, A-10 Thunderbolt II, F-35 Lightning Fighter pilot. And that will be on Thursday, July 2nd. Once again, to get your tickets, go to the Globe Miami Chamber of Commerce or phone 928 200-6348. Get ready to enjoy the second Friday event with Netto and Imagine and the quilt exhibit at the Bullion Plaza this Friday, June the 12th. The San Carlos Recreation and Wildlife Department is notifying you that the San Carlos Lake is closed until further notice due to a significant fish kill event, creating potential health and safety hazards. Recent drought conditions combined with water releases from the dam have resulted in a major fish kill affecting approximately 100% of the fish population within the lake. Decomposing fish may pose health risks to individuals who enter the area or who attempt to fish. For the safety of the public, these activities are prohibited until further notice. Fishing, harvesting, or possessing fish from the lake, any recreational activities associated with fishing. The department will continue to monitor conditions and provide updates as they become available. They're asking all visitors to respect the closure and avoid the affected area for their safety. For additional info, please contact the San Carlos Recreation and Wildlife Department. Their number is 928-475-2343. 928-475-2343. Thank you for your cooperation. Online student enrollment still continuing. It's now open for the Globe Unified School District for the 26-27 school year. If you have any questions regarding your enrollment, you're invited to call your child's school. The Copper Rim Elementary School is 928-402-5800. The High Desert Middle School, 402-5900. And the Globe High School, 402-6100. Enroll today and inspire, learn, succeed with the Globe Unified School District. And online registration also taking place for the Miami Unified School District. If you need the use of a computer to register your children, call your particular school to make arrangements. So please bring all your info with you. If you need your documents scanned and updated, contact your particular school. The main phone number for the Miami School District is 928-425-3271. For Charles A. Bay Hirano, it's extension 2403. Lee Carnegie School, extension 2303. And Miami Junior Senior High, extension 1204 or 1203. Welcome, Vandals, to the 26-27 school year. And the first day of school is coming up soon. Be prepared and don't forget your immunization records and immunizations. Gila County Health Department invites you to call their Globe office, 928-402-8811. And the first day of school for Miami will be Tuesday, July 21st. For Globe, Monday, July 27th, Destiny School and Liberty School, Wednesday, July 29th. And now is a good time to update your immunization records and immunizations. So give Gila County Health Department a call at 928-402-8811.
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2: Gila County weather.
0: Mostly sunny days, clear nights right through this week into the weekend. Below Miami, San Carlos, Roosevelt Lake, and the surrounding area. Looking for mostly sunny, maybe some high clouds at times and some periods of cloudiness. We will see daytime highs in the mid-90s and nighttime lows in the 60s. Some wind gusts up to 20 miles per hour. This hotter weather will continue throughout most of this week into this weekend. No rain is expected this week. Conditions are very dry and fire danger very high. And with that, Stage 1 fire restrictions are now in place for the Tonto National Forest as well as throughout Gila County. And with that, there's no building, maintaining, attending, or using a fire, campfire, or stove fire, including charcoal and briquettes, unless
3: It's outside a structure that is provided by the Forest Service within a designated area. No smoking except within an enclosed vehicle or building, a recreation site. No discharging of a firearm, air rifle, or gas gun.
0: And fireworks are never allowed in any national forest.
3: Some exemptions do apply. Violators can possibly receive a fine of up to $5,000. So know before you go, visit the Tonto National Forest website for further info. And thanks for spending your day with Gila's Kiss FM KQSS 101.9.
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Why are you hearing Noisy Clock by the Lawrence Keys Trio instead of The Stream? Because The Stream is down. Why is The Stream down? If I knew that, The Stream wouldn't be down. I've moved up, finding and fixing The Stream, to urgent on the to-do list. Hopefully, you'll be hearing what you came to hear here soon. Until then, it's Noisy Clock on a repetitive loop. Sorry about that. Check back later. Thanks for trying to listen.